0: the presidents of the United States. Lump. And that's right here on the GOAT. Afternoon, Matt here with you. And well, after a pretty busy and a bit of a sunny stretch, Mother Nature is looking to change things up a bit. That's today, like the potential of this thunderstorm here, and then even more tomorrow. This is definitely going to be putting some plans on the back burner, of course. Which, I mean, you just need to adjust a little. Like, it's nothing crazy. Maybe the garden's going to get a drink, and the lawn's going to get a drink, and the trees, too. And it's absolutely going to help with fire season, which is fantastic. We love to see that. A little bit on lesser so when it comes to thunderstorms. But rain, for certain, it is going to be a blessing for us. It's absolutely going to be helping. But we will put it this way. How do you feel about the weather for this summer? Because it's been super flippy-floppy. It's either nice, toasty, warm, bright, and sunny, or cooling off and raining all day. There hasn't really been an in-between. I'm curious what your thoughts are, though. Let me know on the Facebook page, Valley Goat. The Goat.
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0: Weezer. That's Beverly Hills right here on the GOAT. Afternoon, it's Matt here with you. And well, how about we take ourselves a look at the weather proper? See what we're actually getting into for the rest of this week. Which I almost wouldn't even call it a rainy week. There's air quotes there, but you can't hear them because it's the radio. And the reason being is because Wednesday and Thursday and Friday are all looking sunny. Like 24, 25 degrees for the daytime high, sunny days. Should be pretty nice. But then into the weekend, it's supposed to keep on raining too. So we're looking at like a very flippity-floppity forecast coming up for this week. So I guess we'll just have to make do. If you had any outdoor plans, if it was not on Thursday, Wednesday, or Friday, you might want to pivot. Because honestly, Friday's looking like the best day. Nice and sunny, 25. So that'd probably be the day to get your outdoor stuff done. Because Saturday and Sunday and into next week, you'll never believe it, but it's more rain.
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0: That's the Neil Young we all know and love, rocking in the free world here on the GOAT. Afternoon for one last time, Matt hanging out with you, and we have made it to within 10 minutes of the end of the show. We have an evening to get to, and, well, supper to be eaten, sleep to be had, and a brand new day to kick off tomorrow. So, I guess with that, I got to leave you to it. Have yourself a great rest of your day. Enjoy it. Hopefully supper's good and you have a great night's sleep. We'll be right back here with you again tomorrow afternoon. So until then, take care. We'll talk to you later.
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1: I'm Darren Bain. You sort of have to take it day by day. Those words come from Arlene Crawford, who made her way to stay with friends in Prince George with her husband, four dogs, and her birds after being evacuated from the Vernon area due to wildfires on the northern areas of Okanagan Lake. Crawford says having to evacuate with pets adds challenges and is part of the reason they chose to come to the northern capital.
2: Hotels and motels are a little bit more forgiving when we're faced with evacuations in the horrible fire seasons. It would be 20 times as difficult being in the hotel with our dogs and bird.
1: This is also the second time the Crawfords have been evacuated from the area. They were evacuated during the White Rock Lake wildfire in 2021. Meanwhile, recreational ATVs and other off-road vehicles are now banned across much of southern BC's backcountry. Province said Monday the temporary ban applies to Crown Land throughout the Kamloops and Southeast fire centers, as well as parts of the Cariboo and Coastal fire centers. However, that doesn't include private land or national parks. Forests Minister Ravi Parmar urged everyone in BC to do their part to prevent new wildfire ignitions.
3: Any additional spark can cause devastation for communities.
1: The ban doesn't apply to those using off-road vehicles for farming, emergency response, or business purposes. Canada's defense minister says the military is on standby to help with BC's wildfire response if needed. David McGuinty says federal and provincial officials are in constant contact and are assessing the situation hour by hour.
4: We have not yet received a formal request for assistance directed from emergency preparedness to the Canadian Armed Forces. Should we do so, we are prepared to assist.
1: The federal government has approved a request from BC for help securing accommodation for people who were evacuated, especially in the Summerland area. A small house fire in the VLA resulted in $40,000 in smoke and water damage. According to the city, Prince George firefighters embarked on the 2100 block of Redwood Street just after 9.

0: She says there's currently no plans for another swim like this anytime soon, but she's always thinking about potential trips. Get daily and weekly news alerts directly to your inbox by signing up at MinichakoValleyNow.com.
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4: 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It's all we play. And it's all you'll hear. 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
1: I'm Darren Bain. You sort of have to take it day by day. Those words come from Arlene Crawford, who made her way to stay with friends in Prince George with her husband, four dogs, and her birds after being evacuated from the Vernon area due to wildfires on the northern areas of Okanagan Lake. Crawford says having to evacuate with pets adds challenges and is part of the reason they chose to come to the northern capital.
2: Hotels and motels are a little bit more forgiving when we're faced with evacuations in the horrible fire seasons. It would be 20 times as difficult being in the hotel with our dogs and Bert.
1: This is also the second time the Crawfords have been evacuated from the area. They were evacuated during the White Rock Lake wildfire in 2021. Meanwhile, recreational ATVs and other off-road vehicles are now banned across much of southern BC's backcountry. The province said Monday the temporary ban applies to Crown Land throughout the Kamloops and Southeast fire centers, as well as parts of the Cariboo and Coastal fire centers. However, that doesn't include private land or national parks. Forests Minister Ravi Parmar urged everyone in BC to do their part to prevent new wildfire ignitions.
3: Any additional spark can cause devastation for communities.
1: The ban doesn't apply to those using off-road vehicles for farming, emergency response, or business purposes. Canada's defense minister says the military is on standby to help with BC's wildfire response if needed. David McGuinty says federal and provincial officials are in constant contact and are assessing the situation hour by hour.
4: We have not yet received a formal request for assistance directed from emergency preparedness to the Canadian Armed Forces. Should we do so, we are prepared to assist.
1: The federal government has approved a request from BC for help securing accommodation for people who were evacuated, especially in the Summerland area. A small house fire in the VLA resulted in $40,000 in smoke and water damage. According to the city, Prince George firefighters embarked on the 2100 block of Redwood Street just after 9 p.m. on Sunday after smoke was found from the eaves. Crews found personal items up in flames in the basement, which were put out. No injuries were reported, and the cause remains under investigation. And at 90 kilometers long, Stewart Lake is one of the largest natural lakes in BC, and Kristen Cooper of Fort St. James swam the full length in 9 days. Cooper says the idea to swim the lake started coming to her about 5 or 6 years ago.
5: I thought, it'd be really cool to just swim the whole thing someday, but it didn't seem like an attainable goal, because back then I was only swimming 1 or 2 kilometers at a time, and it slowly increased, and last year, it was the first time I did 10Ks, and I thought, maybe I'm close to my goal.
1: Cooper packed everything she needed for the journey in an inflatable boat, which she towed herself as she swam across the lake. She says there's currently no plans for another swim like this anytime soon, but she's always thinking about potential trips. Get daily and weekly news alerts directly to your inbox by signing up at MineAtShackleValleyNow.com.
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1: I'm Darren Bain. Kristen Cooper has seen a lot of Stewart Lake over the last little while. The adventure seeker from Fort St. James swam the entire length of the 90-kilometer lake over a span of 9 days while towing camping supplies and more behind her in an inflatable raft. She says her trip included a stop at an island on the lake she swam out to 2.5 kilometers to camp on previously.
2: And it was kind of neat to pass by that island because, you know, I had done 2.5 Ks that very first time and it seemed like such a big deal and it was so tough back then. And I had just swum 10 kilometers that day to the same island. So it was kind of a neat thing to see how far I've come in 3 years.
1: She says there's currently no plans for another swim like this anytime soon, but she's always thinking about potential trips. Prince George fire crews from Three Halls extinguished a small residential structure fire on the 2100 block of Redwood Street on Sunday night. Crews responded just after 9 p.m. and found a home with smoke coming from the eaves. Crews located personal items on fire in the basement, which were quickly put out. There was no damage to the structure of the building, though smoke and water damage is estimated at $40,000. No injuries were reported, and the cause remains under investigation. Recreational ATVs and other off-road vehicles are now banned across much of southern BC's backcountry. The province said Monday the temporary ban applies to Crown Land through the Kamloops and Southeast fire centers, as well as parts of the Cariboo and Coastal fire centers. That doesn't include private land or national parks. Forest Minister Ravi Parmar urged everyone in BC to do their part to prevent new wildfire ignitions.
3: Any additional spark can cause devastation for communities.
1: The ban doesn't apply to those using off-road vehicles for farming, emergency response, or business purposes. 5 years ago, Arlene Crawford and her husband were evacuated from the Vernon area due to the White Rock Lake wildfire. Now they're currently staying with friends in Prince George after being evacuated from the area again due to wildfires along the north of Okanagan Lake. Crawford says having been evacuated before helped with preparation for this time.
4: It's bone dry where we are, absolutely bone dry, like most of southern BC. And that started the fire. So by morning, the fire was out of control, and they were calling in wildfire services and all that. So having been evacuated during the White Rock Lake fires for 5 weeks, I started to get prepared.
1: Crawford and her husband were not the only ones to make the trip to Prince George. They brought along their 4 dogs and 2 birds, which was part of the reason they chose to come to the northern capital. Get daily and weekly news alerts directly to your inbox by signing up at MinechakoValleyNow.com.
0: Hey, what can we say? 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

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Let's take a moment to talk about wildlife legislation prevention. With the weather improving, we all want to be able to get out on the road, but it's important to keep an eye out for wildlife to try to make sure we avoid those collisions. 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

0: Coconut. Summer is for late days, road trips, patio nights, and making memories. 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
1: I'm Darren Bain. Kristen Cooper has seen a lot of Stuart Lake over the last while. The adventure seeker from Fort St. James went the entire length of the 90-kilometer lake over a span of 9 days while towing camping supplies and more behind her in an inflatable raft. She says her trip included a stop at an island on the lake she swam out to 2.5 kilometers to camp on previously.
2: And it was kind of neat to pass by that island because, you know, I had done 2.5 days that very first time, and it was seemed like such a big deal, and it was so tough back then. And I had just swum 10 kilometers that day to the same island, so it was kind of a neat thing to see how far I've come in 3 years.
1: She says there's currently no plans for another swim like this anytime soon, but she's always thinking about potential trips. British fire crews from Three Halls extinguished a small residential structure fire on the 2100 block of Redwood Street on Sunday night. Crews responded just after 9 p.m. and found a home with smoke coming from the eaves. Crews located personal items on fire in the basement, which were quickly put out. There was no damage to the structure of the building, though smoke and water damage is estimated at $40,000. No injuries were reported, and the cause remains under investigation. Recreational ATVs and other off-road vehicles are now banned across much of southern BC's backcountry. The province said Monday the temporary ban applies to Crown Land through the Kamloops and Southeast Fire Centers, as well as parts of the Caribou and Coast Fire Centers. That doesn't include private land or national parks. Forest Minister Ravi Parmar urged everyone in BC to do their part to prevent new wildfire ignitions.
3: Any additional spark can cause devastation for communities.
1: The ban doesn't apply to those using off-road vehicles for farming, emergency response, or business purposes. 5 years ago, Arlene Crawford and her husband were evacuated from the Vernon area due to the White Rock Lake wildfire. Now they're currently staying with friends in Prince George after being evacuated from the area again due to wildfires along the north of Okanagan Lake. Crawford says having been evacuated before helped with preparation for this time.
4: It's bone dry where we are. Absolutely bone dry, like most of southern BC. And that started the fire. So by morning, the fire was out of control, and they were calling in wildfire services and all that. So having been evacuated during the White Rock Lake fire for 5 weeks, I started to get prepared.
1: Crawford and her husband were not the only ones to make the trip to Prince George. They brought along their 4 dogs and 2 birds, which was part of the reason they chose to come to the northern capital. Get daily and weekly news alerts directly to your inbox by signing up at MinnechakoValleyNow.com.
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1: I'm Dicker Bain. Kristen Cooper has seen a lot of Stuart Lake over the last little while. The adventure seeker from Fort St. James swam the entire length of the 90-kilometer lake over a span of 9 days while towing camping supplies and more behind her in an inflatable raft. She says her trip included a stop at an island on the lake she swam out to 2.5 kilometers to camp on previously.
2: And it was kind of neat to pass by that island because, you know, I had done 2.5 days that very first time, and it seemed like such a big deal, and it was so tough back then. And I had just swum 10 kilometers that day to the same island, so it was kind of a neat thing to see how far I've come in 3 years.
1: She says there's currently no plans for another swim like this anytime soon, but she's always thinking about potential trips. Prince George fire crews from Three Halls extinguished a small residential structure fire on the 2100 block of Redwood Street on Sunday night. Crews responded just after 9 a.m. and found a home with smoke coming from the eaves. Crews located personal items on fire in the basement, which were quickly put out. There was no damage to the structure of the building, so smoke and water damage is estimated at $40,000. No injuries were reported, and the cause remains under investigation. Recreational ATVs and other off-road vehicles are now banned across much of southern BC backcountry. Province said Monday the temporary ban applies to Crown Land through the Kamloops and Southeast Fire Centers, as well as parts of the Caribou and Coastal Fire Centers. That doesn't include private land or national parks. Forest Minister Ravi Parmar urged everyone in BC to do their part to prevent new wildfire ignitions.
3: Any additional spark can cause devastation for communities.
1: The ban doesn't apply to those using off-road vehicles for farming, emergency response, or business purposes. 5 years ago, Arlene Crawford and her husband were evacuated from the Vernon area due to the White Rock Lake wildfire. Now they're currently staying with friends in Prince George after being evacuated from the area again due to wildfires along the north of Okanagan Lake. Crawford says having been evacuated before helped with preparation for this time.
4: It's bone dry where we are, absolutely bone dry, like most of the southern BC. And that started the fire. So by morning, the fire was out of control. They were calling in wildfire services and all that. So having been evacuated during the White Rock Lake fire for 5 weeks, I started to get prepared.
1: Crawford and her husband were not the only ones to make the trip to Prince George. They brought along their 4 dogs and 2 birds, which was part of the reason they chose to come to the northern capital. Get daily and weekly news alerts directly to your inbox by signing up at MyChocoValleyNow.com.
5: It's going to be a mix of sun and cloud today, a good chance of showers, maybe even a thunderstorm this afternoon, the high of 23. Tonight, look for a couple of clouds, a chance of showers this evening, maybe a risk of a thunderstorm again, the low to 12. Tomorrow, a mix of sun and cloud, some fog patches in the morning, the high of 24. But then Thursday, Friday, Saturday, looking sunny and highs in the mid-20s.
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0: 95.9 The Gold Dash is the offspring self-esteem. I'm Gareth Reed. Happy Tuesday to you. It's going to be kind of a mixed bag of weather today. We're going to see sun cloud, a good chance of showers, maybe a thunderstorm, and still decently warm, though, up to about 23. But we are going to see the sunshine return for that, especially for the weekend, which I like, because coming up Friday, not only some sunshine in 21, the Crawlers and Cruisers program is going on at Furland Park. This is a perfect time for new moms and dads to be meeting other people with kids and just ask, is your kid doing that thing as well? Is your kid doing that too? Find out if we're all running the same stages. Plus a chance to meet other parents and, console with each other as well. Crawlers and Cruisers is for moms and dads and babies 0 to 18 months. And, of course, if you got older kids as well, bring them along. The kids are going to have a lot of fun. And you can find out more information from the Northwest Child Development Center as well. You can call them at 250-567-2911. Just show up at Crawlers and Cruisers at Furland Park this Saturday beginning at 9:30.
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0: 95.9 The Goat. That is Canada's own Sloan. The band that's had the same members together for 35 years.
1: Those guys must really get along. It's Sloan scratching the surface.
0: Number three, we here in BC have been having some horrible forest fire issues this year. I think like every year we have forest fire season. It seems like they're saying this is the worst one. This is definitely the worst one. There's well more than 20,000 people who have been displaced from their homes as well. So if you want to help out, the United Way is doing their part to help evacuees by collecting donations through its Wildfire Recovery Fund, which is said that it will be used to support community partners, evacuees, and recovery efforts as well. So if you want to help out, you can go ahead and get a hold of the United Way BC website. It is uwbc.ca.
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favorite classics were new songs at one point. Here's another one to add to that list. 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

0: 95.9. That is Evanescence. Who will you follow? I'm Gareth Reed. It is going to be a mix of sun and cloud today and a good chance of showers and maybe even thunderstorm this afternoon. So watch out for that. 23 tonight, cloudy. Another chance of showers this evening. Risk of thunderstorm still hanging around the low to 12. Tomorrow is going to be a mix of sun and cloud, the high to 24. And then we are looking at sunshine for Thursday, Friday, and Saturday, and highs in the mid 20s.
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1: We're actually not allowed to leave the country.
0: Yeah, that's the story.

95.9 The Goat. That is Colin James. Keep on loving me, baby. I'm Gary Three. Speaking of babies, are you the baby in your family? Because your place in the family may influence more than just who gets the right shotgun. They've done a bunch of research involving health data with done more than 5 million two-child families, and they have found a link between birth order and certain health conditions. Firstborn children had higher risks of autism, food allergies, hay fever, and ADHD. Secondborns had higher risks of substance abuse disorders and gastrointestinal conditions as well. They're not sure, but researchers say possible explanations include differences between first and subsequent pregnancies, gut microbes, parental behavior, and parents' ages. And stress that birth order isn't just

0: On the factor, and genetics and lifestyle and environment may play a bigger role in determining the disease risk. I just thought it was wild. If you needed one reason to resent your older brother, I think you got one right there.
1: I got you.

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1: I'm Darren Bain. Kristen Cooper has seen a lot of Stuart Lake over the last little while. The adventure seeker from Fort St. James swam the entire length of the 90-kilometer lake over a span of 9 days, while towing camping supplies and more behind her in an inflatable raft. She says her trip included a stop at an island on the lake she swam out to 2.5 kilometers to camp on previously.
2: And it was kind of neat to pass by that island because, you know, I had spent 2.5 days that very first time, and it was such a big deal, and it was so tough back then. And I had just swum 10 kilometers that day to the same island, so it was kind of a neat thing to see how far I've come in 3 years.
1: She says there's currently no plans for another swim like this anytime soon, but she's always thinking about potential trips. Prince George Fire crews from Three Halls extinguished a small residential structure fire on the 2100 block of Redwood Street on Sunday night. Crews responded just after 9 p.m. and found a home with smoke coming from the eaves. Crews located personal items on fire in the basement, which were quickly put out. There was no damage to the structure of the building, though smoke and water damage is estimated at $40,000. No injuries were reported, and the cause remains under investigation. Recreational ATVs and other off-road vehicles are now banned across much of southern BC's backcountry. The process said Monday the temporary ban applies to Crown Land through the Kamloops and Southeast Fire Centers, as well as parts of the Caribou and Coastal Fire Centers. That doesn't include private land or national parks. Forest Minister Ravi Parmar urged everyone in BC to do their part to prevent new wildfire emissions.
3: Any additional spark can cause devastation for communities.
1: The ban doesn't apply to those using off-road vehicles for farming, emergency response, or business purposes. 5 years ago, Arlene Crawford and her husband were evacuated from the Vernon area due to the White Rock Lake wildfire. Now they're currently staying with friends in Prince George after being evacuated from the area again due to wildfires along the north of Okanagan Lake. Crawford says having been evacuated before helped with preparation for this time.
4: It's bone dry where we are, absolutely bone dry, like most of southern BC. And that started the fire. By morning, the fire was out of control, and they were calling in wildfire services and all that. So having been evacuated during the White Lake fires for 5 weeks, I started to get prepared.
1: Crawford and her husband were not the only ones to make the trip to Prince George. They brought along their four dogs and two birds, which was part of the reason they chose to come to the northern capital. Get daily and weekly news alerts directly to your inbox by signing up at MinichackOvalleyNow.com.
5: It's going to be a mix of 7 o'clock, a chance of showers, at a risk of a thunderstorm today, the high to 23. Tonight, partly cloudy, a chance of showers this evening, the low to 12. And for Wednesday, mix of sun and cloud, 24, giving way to sunshine, Thursday, Friday, and Saturday, and highs to about 22.
6: Rock, done right. This is the good.

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0: 5 9 to go. That is Turnstile. Look out for me. I'm here at 3. Look out for the Perseid Meteor Shower. Is that annual celestial event where you can see 100 meteors per hour at times? So it's going to peak today through Wednesday. So to see the Perseid Meteor Shower, they say go to the darkest possible location and lean back to observe as much sky as possible directly above you. So step one, go to the darkest location possible. Step two, lean all the way back. And step three, spend the next 45 minutes trying to figure out whether that was a shooting star or a severe neck spasm.
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4: Mix the sun and cloud, taking a good chance of showers and a risk of a thunderstorm, the high at 23 tonight. Chance of showers, risk of thunderstorm.

Storms low to 12. We'll get back to the sunshine on Wednesday, Thursday, Friday, and highs to about mid-20s. 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
1: I'm Aaron Bain. Kristen Cooper has seen a lot of Stuart Lake over the last little while. The adventure seeker from Fort St. James swam the entire length of the 90-kilometer lake over a span of 9 days while towing camping supplies and more behind her in an inflatable raft. She says her trip included a stop at an island on the lake she swam out to 2.5 kilometers to camp on previously.
2: It was kind of neat to pass by that island because, you know, I had done 2.5 Ks that very first time, and it was seemed like such a big deal, and it was so tough. And I had just swum 10 kilometers that day to the same island, so it was kind of a neat thing to see how far I've come in a few years.
1: She says there's currently no plans for another swim like this anytime soon, but she's always thinking about potential trips. Prince George Fire Crews for Three Halls extinguished a small residential structure fire on the 2100 block of Redwood Street on Sunday night. Crews responded just after 9 p.m. and found a home with smoke coming from the eaves. Crews located personal items on fire in the basement, which were quickly put out. There was no damage to the structure of the building, though smoke and water damage is estimated at $40,000. No injuries were reported, and the cause remains under investigation. Recreational ATVs and other off-road vehicles are now banned across much of southern BC's backcountry. The province said Monday the temporary ban applies to Crown Land through the Kamloops and Southeast Fire Centers, as well as parts of the Caribou and Coastal Fire Centers. That doesn't include private land or national parks. Forest Minister Ravi Parra urged everyone in BC to do their part to prevent new wildfire ignitions.
3: Any additional spark can cause devastation for communities.
1: The ban doesn't apply to those using off-road vehicles for farming, emergency response, or business purposes. 5 years ago, Arlene Crawford and her husband were evacuated from the Vernon area due to the White Rock Lake wildfire. Now they're currently staying with friends in Prince George after being evacuated from the area again due to wildfires along the north of Okanagan Lake. Crawford says having been evacuated before helped with preparation for this time.
4: It's bone dry where we are, absolutely bone dry, like most of southern BC. And that started the fire, so by morning our fire was out of control, and they were calling in all our fire services and all that. So having been evacuated during the White Rock Lake fire for 5 weeks, I started to get prepared.
1: Crawford and her husband were not the only ones to make the trip to Prince George. They brought along their 4 dogs and 2 birds, which was part of the reason they chose to come to the northern capital. Get daily and weekly news alerts directly to your inbox by signing up at MineAtChacoValleyNow.com.
5: We're looking at the Environment Canada tells you everything forecast. Sun, cloud, showers, risk of a thunderstorm this afternoon, the high to 23, everything but snow, I guess. Partly cloudy again tonight, good chance of showers, and then a low to 12. Makes us out of cloud for our Wednesday up to about 24, and then we're going to see sunshine for Thursday, Friday, and Saturday, and highs to about 22.
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0: 95 9 The Go. That is why Mount Mason will be playing in Prince George September 22nd, opening up for Default. That should be a good show at CN Center. Why Mount Mason with why? I'm here at 3. There are a number of reasons that you go to our website, MontChacoValleyNow.com. You find a lot of news stories in there. You find links to weather and other things. You can also find your chance to win 8 weeks off summer. This is week 6 for South Thompson Getaway. A couple of nights stay at the South Thompson Inn. $100 gift certificate to get to the South Thompson Inn restaurant. 2 rounds of golf at River Shore Estates and Golf Links in Kamloops. 2 passes to the BC Wildlife Park. 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Like I say, the only way you can enter and win is to head to our website, MontChacoValleyNow.com. The GOAT.
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0: the Go Daddy is the Smashing Pumpkins with Cherub Rock. It looks like it's going to be a mix of sun and cloud today, and a good chance of showers up to about 24. Another chance of showers tonight, and then we'll get rid of that chance of showers for a while. We got a mix of sun and cloud on Wednesday, and then it looks like sunshine Thursday, Friday, Saturday. Coming up real soon, there's going to be a fully funded safety skills training program at the Vanderhoof campus of the College of New Caledonia. It's going to include the following certifications: occupational first aid intermediate level, a UTV training certification, and H2S Alive as well. It's intended for folks who've been impacted by the forestry sector. I think that's just about everybody, as well as folks seeking entry-level positions as well. You might even have the whole thing paid for as well. Contact Work EDC for more information on the safety skills training programs coming up by calling 250-567-5785.
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1: I'm your Baron Bane. Kristen Cooper has seen a lot of Stewart Lake over the last little while. The adventure seeker from Fort St. James went the entire length of the 90-kilometer lake over a span of 9 days while towing camping supplies and more behind her in an inflatable raft. She says her trip included a stop at an island on the lake she swam out to 2.5 kilometers to camp on previously.
2: It was kind of neat to pass by that island because, you know, I had been to 2.5 Ks that very first time, and it just seemed like such a big deal, and it was so tough back then. And I had just swum 10 kilometers that day to the main island, so it was kind of a neat thing to see how far I've come in 3 years.
1: She says there's currently no plans for another swim like this anytime soon, but she's always thinking about potential trips. Prince George fire crews from Three Halls extinguished a small residential structure fire on the 2100 block of Redwood Street on Sunday night. Crews responded just after 9 p.m. and found a home with smoke coming from the eaves. Crews located personal items on fire in the basement, which were quickly put out. There was no damage to the structure of the building, so smoke and water damage is estimated at $40,000. No injuries were reported, and the cause remains under investigation. Recreational ATVs and other off-road vehicles are now banned across much of southern BC's backcountry. The province said Monday that temporary ban applies to Crown Land through the Kamloops and Southeast fire centers, as well as parts of Caribou and Coastal fire centers. That doesn't include private land or national parks. Forest Minister Ravi Parr urged everyone in BC to do their part to prevent new wildfire ignitions.
3: Any additional spark can cause devastation for communities.
1: The ban doesn't apply to those using off-road vehicles for farming, emergency response, or business purposes. 5 years ago, Arlene Crawford and her husband were evacuated from the Vernon area due to the White Rock Lake wildfire. Now they're currently staying with friends in Prince George after being evacuated from the area again due to wildfires along the north of Okanagan Lake. Crawford says having been evacuated before helped with preparation for this time.
4: It's bone dry where we are, absolutely bone dry, like most of southern BC. And that's where the fire is. By morning, the fire was out of control, and they were calling in wildfire services and all that. So having been evacuated during the White Rock Lake fires for 5 weeks, I started to get prepared.
1: Crawford and her husband were not the only ones to make the trip to Prince George. They brought along their 4 dogs and 2 birds, which was part of the reason they chose to come to the northern capital. Get daily and weekly news alerts directly to your inbox by signing up at MinichelkoValleyNow.com.
5: It's going to be a mix of sun and cloud today. A good chance of showers with a thunderstorm. The high of 23. Tonight, partly cloudy. Chances of showers this evening. Maybe a thunderstorm as well. Fog is going to form overnight. Low to 12. Mix of sun and cloud after our fog Wednesday morning in the high of 24. And then sunshine Thursday, Friday, Saturday, just about 22.
0: From trails to the office, this is the Goat.

0: 5'9" the goat. That is sublime. They are doing time. I'm Gary Freed. Summer is flying by.
1: It looks, I know it's darker earlier getting up in the mornings.
0: I didn't have to turn on my headlights coming into work for the past little while, but yeah. Having to do it in the mornings now, so summer is disappearing. But before it goes, Foundry Vanderhoof is inviting you to have an absolute blast. A free summer send-off coming up Thursday, August 20th from 12 to 3 at Riverside Park. It's for kids age 12 to 24, and then there's going to be

0: balls and a video game party truck and lawn games and crafts, and I'm 54 and I still want to go check out something like that. But if you want to find out more about Foundry Vanderhoof's free summer send-off, show up there at noon at Riverside Park. It'll be absolutely awesome.
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0: Our weather forecast today is just about everything other than snow. A mix of sun and cloud, chance of showers, risk of thunderstorm, high to 23. Tonight, clouds, another chance of showers, risk of thunderstorm, low to 12. Wednesday, a mix of sun and cloud, high to 24. And it looks like those clouds are going to disappear after that. Thursday, Friday, Saturday, we're looking at sunshine, and it's just about 22. This is Sun 41 on the coast.

0: 95.9, the GOAT, that is the Foo Fighters, your favorite toy. I'm Gary Freeman, hope you don't mind. I did invite a bunch of British George people to show up at the X last weekend. Got to see a few friends I've seen for a while, which was fun. So now I'm inviting you to the Prince George BCNE. It's running Thursday through the weekend. They've got the Midway and the food and the performers and Super Dog shows all 4 days. And Caribou Stock Dogs as well. Plus one of my favorites, the BCNE Trade Route Beer and Cider Festival. It is coming up Thursday, running through the weekend. You can find out more information at bcne.ca.
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0: 95.9 The Goat, Sweet Mountain River from Monster Truck. I'm Gary Reed. We have been giving away sweet vacations every single Monday here on The Goat. We've sent you to Camrose for the Big Valley Jamboree, a Belfast to Belmont. There's a golf PGA getaway. We sent you to Barkerville. Yesterday I awarded the Guns N' Roses a Vancouver prize. And now it's time for a South Thompson getaway. A couple of nights stay at the South Thompson Inn. $100 gift certificate to the South Thompson Inn restaurant. Two rounds of golf at River Shore Estates and Golf Campus. Two passes to DCC Wildlife Park and the Monte Creek Winery wine tasting and tour. That sounds like something for every single member of the family. $4 of gas from the co-op and a PWB prize pack. You can all be yours by popping by our website, mineatchapelvalleynow.com, and getting your name in. We're looking at a mix of sun and cloud, a good chance of showers up to 23 today. Pretty much chance of showers and maybe even a thunderstorm tonight, dropping to 12. We're looking at a mix of sun and cloud back on Wednesday, but no chance of showers as of yet. Then into the sunshine for Thursday, Friday, and Saturday.
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1: I'm Aaron Bane. Preston Cooper has seen a lot of Stuart Lake over the last little while. The adventure seeker from Fort St. James swam the entire length of the 90-kilometer lake over a span of 90 days while towing camping supplies and more behind her in an inflatable raft. She says her trip included a stop at an island on the lake she swam out to 2.5 kilometers to camp on previously.
2: And it was kind of neat to pass by that island because, you know, I had done 2.5 Ks that very first time, and it seemed like such a big deal, and it was so tough back then. And I had just swum 10 kilometers that day to the same island, so it was kind of a neat thing to see how far I've come in 3 years.
1: She says there's currently no plans for another swim like this anytime soon, but she's always thinking about potential trips. Prince George fire crews from Three Halls extinguished a small residential structure fire on the 2100 block of Redwood Street on Sunday night. Crews responded just after 9 p.m. and found a home with smoke coming from the eaves. Crews located personal items on fire in the basement, which were quickly put out. There was no damage to the structure of the building, though smoke and water damage is estimated at $40,000. No injuries were reported, and the cause remains under investigation. Recreational ATVs and other off-road vehicles are now banned across much of southern BC's backcountry. The province said Monday the temporary ban applies to Crown Land through the Kamloops and Southeast Fire Centers, as well as parts of Caribou and Coastal Fire Centers. That doesn't include private land or national parks. Forest Minister Ravi Parmar urged everyone in BC to do their part to prevent new wildfire ignitions.
3: Any additional spark can cause devastation for communities.
1: The ban doesn't apply to those using off-road vehicles for farming, emergency response, or business purposes. 5 years ago, Arlene Crawford and her husband were evacuated from the Vernon area due to the White Rock Lake wildfire. Now they're currently staying with friends in Prince George after being evacuated from the area again due to wildfires along the north of Okanagan Lake. Crawford says having been evacuated before helped with preparation for this time.
4: It's bone dry where we are. Absolutely bone dry, like most of the southern BC. And that started the fires. By the morning, the fire was out of control, and they were calling in wildfire services and all that. So having been evacuated during the White Rock Lake fires for 5 weeks, I started to get prepared.
1: Crawford and her husband were not the only ones to make the trip to Prince George. They brought along their 4 dogs and 2 birds, which was part of the reason they chose to come to the northern capital. Get daily and weekly news alerts directed to your inbox by signing up at MichaChakoValleyNow.com.
5: Looks like it's going to be a mix of set of clouds with a chance of showers and a risk of thunderstorm. High to 23 today. I think that has been the forecast half of this summer. Chance of showers again tonight, low to 12. Mix of sun and cloud for our Wednesday, high to 24. Thursday, Friday, Saturday, back to the sunshine. High to about 22.
6: It's all we play. All you'll hear. This is the Goat.

0: The Goat. That is the Rolling Stones' latest. Mick Jagger, 83 years old, still sounding amazing. That's In the Stars. I'm Rivers Reed. My wife and I, we raised four boys. We were very lucky to have had other people in our apartment building who had kids around the same age, so we could come around to them. 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

0: 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That is pain. Under a three here in BC, we have felt pain this year. It seems like every single fire season gets worse and worse. And I think this is the worst one yet. I mean, Summerlin and Peachland completely evacuated. Over 20,000 people have been displaced. So if you want to help out, the United Way is doing their part to help evacuees by collecting donations through its Wildfire Recovery Fund, which will support community partners and evacuees and recovery efforts. 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We're looking at a mix of sun and cloud, a good chance of showers up to 23 today. Another chance of showers tonight, and then a mix of sun and cloud for tomorrow, and then sunshine through the weekend.
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